0: It's easy to remember. Remember, it's a credit card. Effektiv rente 29,89%. 15 000 kroner nedbetalt over 12 måneder gir en kostnad på 1695 kroner. Totalt 16695 kroner is way harder to remember. But it's easy to remember. Remember, it's a credit card.
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1: It's easy to remember. 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Effektiv rente 29,89%. 15 000 kroner nedbetalt over 12 måneder gir en kostnad på 1695 kroner. Totalt 16 695 kroner is way harder to remember. But it's easy to remember. Remember, it's a credit card.
2: 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Take it cheesy. Never mind them deadlines and kids and bills and FIU meetings. Take it cheesy. Cheesy. 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Take it cheesy. 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

Brown, United Texas Town, about to check outside the games. And you know what I'm talking about. Just let me know if you wanna go to that home out on the range. They got a lot of nice girls.

you do what they told you. 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